0: Dude, I just saw a girl recently on TikTok. She was looking for a salad bar, and somebody recommended Shakey's because they have a salad bar. Yeah. She's like, I've never been inside the Shakey's. And she fell in love with Shakey's. So I was like, yes.
1: Missing out.
2: As a kid, that's when I knew my parents got paid, when we went to Shakey's.
0: To Shakey's?
2: Yeah, Shakey's was like, okay, mom got paid.
0: My dad always used to take me to Shakey's Bunch of Lunch. That's one of my favorite core memories.
3: There's one right next to Delamo Park in Carson. That's the spot we always go to. Yeah.
2: That's right. Yeah, I know there's one in North Hollywood. There's one here in Burbank.
0: There's one in Monterey Park.
2: They're everywhere, bro. Nico Blitz, we're back in the mix right now. Let's go, Nico.
4: That's right, man. Geek Leak on deck, and also some Jason Martin. You know, we keep in the West Coast right now, though, for the ladies. New music is called Might Just by LMA. Turn it up. It's the Crew Show.

0: With so many fast food spots out there, you think everyone has tried every single spot, right? Mm-hmm. Not this person. What up?
1: So I have to say, the one fast food item I've never tried, unfortunately, is the barbecue Western cheeseburger from Carl's Jr.
2: Barbecue Western? Oh. I've never had that either.
0: Nah, bro. It's got an onion ring in it, bro. It's so good.
3: Yeah, take that out.
1: I heard it's fire, though.
3: Taking out, I'm good.
0: What you say?
1: I heard it's fire, though.
0: Bro, give it a try, bro. They got good milkshakes there, too. Low-key. All right, yo, you can continue the conversation on the free iHeartRadio app. That's easy. Drop a talk back. That comes directly into the studio. Mm-hmm. All right, so at 5:30, we'll send you to Vegas.
2: Ooh.
0: Tiger's performing. Moneybag, yo, you'll be there for all of it. We take care of the hotel stay. 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

0: 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Congratulations.
1: Congrats, Melissa. You got a pair of tickets. Check out Tyga on October 10th at Marquee Day Club. And then later on that night, Moneybagg Yo at Hakkasan. You got to survive Vegas, girl, because these are on the same day. Plus, you're also getting hotel stay. So congratulations.
0: Stay hydrated, okay? Yo, your last chance to win Complex Con tickets coming up. Stay right there.
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0: 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It's Travis Scott.
1: 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It's Wiz Khalifa.
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4: My baby just texted. She don't love me no more. 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

0: es The Cruz Show, Real 92.3. Let's get to it. Con la más chismosa, güey. Jackie Ramirez, the headlines, the gossip, the tea. Jackie, what up?
1: You guys know how TSA always looks like they don't want to be there and don't want to be working? Well, it looks like there's new guidelines to them wanting to look more professional. TSA is officially banning employees from sitting while checking passports and IDs. Oh, it looks like the agency is removing chairs from the ID checking stations at airports across the country. They're saying that officers should remain standing and alert while checking IDs, boarding passes, saying that the change is meant to support security and create a more professional environment for travelers. So, yeah, I mean, I think it's good because sometimes you don't know, like, I don't know. I feel like low-key you could get away with sneaking in.
2: Yeah, you got to be alert. My only thing is, yo, give them a chair for, you know, every couple minutes, every couple hours. Let them sit down for like 5 minutes.
1: There are some TSA agents that I'm like, you need to sit down. You do need to sit down.
0: Several seats. Nah, but I do feel that when you walk up with your boarding pass and your real ID or your passport or, you know, whatever you need to fly, it almost feels as if they're sitting on a throne and you're coming to them and you're begging them to allow you in.
2: Yeah. The mercy of them.
0: Yeah, dog.
1: Now they're just going to be leaning. I think that's more unprofessional of like they're going to start leaning and they're just like kind of even more
0: and
1: aggravated.
0: By the way, I always want to pet the dog that's sniffing for drugs, but you can't. You can't. Bro, you better not.
1: I asked one time if I could. I was like, can I? And I was like, I know he's working, but if it's okay. And they're like, yeah, it's fine. Because he was on break. He was playing.
0: He was on break.
1: He was.
0: Dogs don't even know.
1: Because then they have a little like tennis ball that they play with them in the like terminal when they need a break.
0: I've never seen that.
1: Really?
0: I've never seen.
1: So I asked. I was like, can I pet him? Because I saw that he clearly wasn't like actively working. But I don't try and go when it's near like working.
0: Nah, when it's sniffing for bombs and drugs, I want to play with it.
2: Leave it alone.
1: Shout out to TSA, and that's all I got for the cheese.
0: Gracias, Jackie Ramirez. When you're injured anywhere, and listen, injuries happen every single day, right? Text injury help right away or have someone do it if you can't get to it right away. Understand if you're injured, you know, if you're

0: Yo's Real 923, LA's new home for hip hop. It's your girl Jack and Riz. Cruz is actually gone. He left. He's going to West Coast Customs right now. You guys can go meet him from 5 p.m. to 8 p.m. We got your last chance at ComplexCon tickets. We're going to give away some tickets. There's going to be some smash burgers. And Cruz is going to call in just a bit to let you guys know the vibes, where he's at exactly. But up next, we got Quavo talking about Pharrell. We had Quavo up in here talking about Chrome Life and basically how him and Pharrell work together. That's up next. Stay right here.
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0: Hip Hop. Meet us at West Coast Customs in Burbank right now for your last chance at Complex Con tickets, right, plus some smash burgers. Cruz is over there right now. That's why you hear my name, or that's why you hear my voice. I'm Jackie Ramirez. Chuck Dizzle right now. Nico Blitz is in the mix. We recently had Quavo in talking about Chrome Life and how his partnership and his working relationship with Pharrell make Chrome Life happen. Listen to this.
1: So we make this album with Pharrell. Pharrell does the entire album.
2: Yes, sir.
1: Right, that skateboard P sound, right?
2: Yes, sir.
1: You got him rapping on the joint too,
2: yes,
1: which
2: sir.
1: Is crazy. That's right. That's what you do, right? So we're on a yacht. We're recording on a yacht.
2: Yep.
1: We're in Paris, Louis Vuitton headquarters.
2: Louis Vuitton,
1: LV Ski studio.
2: Yes, sir.
1: Right? And you're in there creating, right? How could you not be inspired?
2: Come on, man.
1: In the open water at Louis Vuitton.
2: Come on, brother. There you go. I want some more. I want some more money.
3: You gotta immerse yourself in it.
2: I want some bags. I want some Louis.
1: That's right.
2: And I gotta make these hits to do it. So.
1: Nah, yo, and for someone who's always in control, you almost have to give up some control when Pharrell takes over the album, correct?
2: For sure. Of course. You gotta take the passenger seat, not the back seat. You know what I'm saying? We riding together.
1: Co-pilot. It's,
2: yeah, for sure.
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7: Don't invite me to karaoke. 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
1: What it do, bro?
0: Don't forget, you still got time to get over. I think things are wrapping up at 8 o'clock at West Coast Customs if you're trying to get your tickets for this weekend's Complex Con.
1: You better hurry up.
0: Get over there, get you a smash burger in Burbank at West Coast Customs. We are hanging out there, man, so go get yourself situated. Yo, a lot going on. We got New Future on the way. Let's kick things off right now, though. YG on the low. It's new music off Gentleman's Club on Real 92.3.

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1: What a dope, bro.
0: Man, October's here. I'm getting ready to go to Halloween Horror Nights.
1: Oh, yeah. It's going to be a good one this year.
0: Yeah, but we got to talk about what we think some of the best Halloween costumes are. I can't believe we finally made it to the month of October. We're breaking down the best 2026 costume ideas in a few. First things first, let's do some future. It's California Girls. BAD's in the mix. It's Real 92.3. Turn us up.

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2: What it do, man?
1: Welcome to October. I cannot believe we're already 10 months into 2026. This year has flown by.
2: It wraps so quick.
1: But it is Halloween time now, officially. It is time to start thinking about Halloween costumes, all right? So many different things people are going to be dressing up this year. I think the number one thing we're going to see women dressing up as in 2026 is Nikki from Obsession.
2: Oh, yeah. A little basic white girl outfit going to be easy. My wife, she's actually going to do Dejan Love.
1: Dejan Love, the scammer, the fake 49er player?
2: Yeah, she's probably mad I said that because she wants to be the only one. But
1: no, know, no, but I promise you she won't be the
2: I know. I'm going to be Mike Tomlin, the coach of the Steelers.
1: He's not a coach anymore.
2: Hey, it is what it is. I'm dressing up as him, though, still.
1: Shout out to Mike Tomlin. Yeah, I think there's a lot of dope stuff. Obviously, a lot of people are going to have some Odyssey costumes. I think Dr. Doom.
2: Agamemnon, he had that black on. He put that thing on, the all-black armor. Oh, I might have to wear that one.
1: I don't even know what that is.
2: Because you didn't see it, because you're uncultured.
1: But I do think Spider-Man, and of course, people are going to be getting ready. They're going to have their Dr. Doom costumes for this Avengers movie.
2: I have a friend that literally started Ozempic so he could fit into a Spider-Man costume.
1: Well, we don't want to see Dad Bod Spider-Man.
2: We already see him. You just go down the street.
1: Anyway, what are you guys thinking about for 2026 Halloween costumes? All right, 877-817-2888. Leave us a voicemail. Coming up, the Daily Hate is on the way. Attorney.
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0: up inside the Bootleg Kev Show. So hit us up if you got something you want to hate on. 877-817-2888 is the number. Leave us a voicemail with your daily hate calls. Anything you're hating on, James?
1: I'm hating on the people feeding the pigeons. They're getting fat.
0: Fat pigeons. So I didn't know we had obese pigeons.
1: Oh, yeah. They can't fly anymore. They just be walking around and waddling.
0: Okay. We need to get a pigeon Ozempic, all right?
1: There you go.
0: Anyway, let's get into some new

0: All right, time for the daily hate. What are you hating on?
1: I'm hating on that, like, judgmental, critical, passive-aggressive comments people do.
0: Yes, the passive-aggressiveness, like, even in, like, a text message, is just, it's like, people know what they're doing.
1: Exactly.
0: Passive-aggressive.
1: Yes, it's just so annoying. It's like, just say how you feel, and I'll call you out on it, or we'll have an argument, but don't do this BS.
0: You know what's crazy is when my wife wants to be passive-aggressive, she'll just reply with the word K. It's like, why are you hitting me with the K? You're married to me. I know what that means. And it means you're annoyed at me for something.
1: Exactly. Or I hate it when it's like a compliment, but it's passive aggressive.
0: Right. Like, what's an example?
1: You know, you look good, I guess. Those shoes are like, you're really wearing those.
0: Yeah, you're really wearing those. Those are cute on you. Yeah.
1: Yeah, it's like, why? Why? Either you hate them or you hate me about something. Just say it.
0: Yes. Well, they are hated on. All right. Shout out to everybody who says that every time I wear those slip-on shoes, the shoes with the toes at the end, the water shoes. Oh, anyway, appreciate you calling.
1: Thank you.
0: Appreciate you getting your hate on. If you got something you want to hate on too, leave us a voicemail. 877-817-2888 is the number. We got to talk about this in a few minutes, James.
2: What's there?
0: This AI thing is getting out of hand. The drones are coming home to your house. That's right.
2: What you mean?
0: We're going to break it down in a few minutes. First things first, this Janae and Ken.

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1: What it do, bro?
0: It's official. DoorDash users will be able to order Chipotle through AI and have it delivered by autonomous drones in just minutes.
1: I hate the Amazon drone stuff, but I kind of like this because I don't got no extra human touching my food. It's just a drone. I kind of like it.
0: Only certain brands so far have signed up for the drone accessibility. Chipotle, Popeyes. By the way, shout out to Popeyes. You imagine you get one of them Popeyes spicy chicken sandwiches delivered right to your house by a drone?
1: Hey, they putting the biscuit with the Popeyes chicken. You see that now?
0: Stay by your radio. Coming up next, we got the No Cap News on the way.

0: 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We in the
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0: is minutes away. James finds the craziest stories in the world, and we talk about them. What you got, James?
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0: All right. We're going to find out what happened up next.
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6: 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Time for the No Cap News right now. What up, James?
7: 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I don't know why. 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
1: What it do about?
0: All right, so an actor named Kendrick Samson, he was in Insecure, he was in The Flash, has gone viral because he said he does not want to have a baby with anyone he's romantically involved with. Instead, he wants to have a baby with one of his homegirls.
1: This is my thing. Shouldn't you just make your wife, your girlfriend, your best friend, and then all of it goes away?
0: Well, his whole thing is if you have your baby with a friend instead of somebody romantically involved in, it sets up that child for a lot less strenuous situation to be raised in.
1: Sometimes them strenuous situations is life. The kids gotta learn.
0: Yeah, a little, you know, every once in a while you get to witness domestic violence.
1: Nah, that's not what I'm saying.
0: 877-817-2888. I want to know your thoughts on this. Could this be something that catches on? Instead of having a baby with someone you're romantically involved with, just having a baby with the homie.
1: I don't think it's gonna work.
0: We're taking your calls up next. It's the Bootleg Kev Show.

0: was probably gonna sin again. 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
1: I can feel your energy from two planets away. I got my drink, I got my music, I will share it.

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2: What it do, about?
1: All right, so an actor from Flash, by the way, great show. He had recently did a podcast and said that he wants to have a baby, but he wants to have a baby with one of his homies instead of having a baby with, like, his girl or his wife. He thinks that when you bring a kid into the world with a relationship that has romantic pretenses, that it sets up a bad parental environment.
2: And this is going to sound corny, but this is why you should marry your best friend.
1: There it is. All right. 877-817-2888. This might be something that eventually ends up catching on. All right. What do you think about this?
3: I think he sound absolutely crazy. First of all, don't no friend want to be no baby mama. I don't care. Unless y'all like both gay or something. Other than that, that's not how it's going to be. Once you hit some buns and you get your girl pregnant, your homegirl, she going to be your girl. That's your baby mama now. Okay. It's very different. Once we have them babies and that

0: them kick in, boo boo. All that French out the window. Oops, it's my language.
1: No. All that French.
2: Low key, she right.
0: Yeah, you sound crazy.
2: You're not going to have a casual baby with the homie.
1: Look, we got Katie on the phone. Katie, what do you think about, instead of having a traditional family, having a baby with a friend? Do you think this is something that could be sustainable?
3: Yeah, I definitely think it's for women, especially. We're power horses, and a lot of women nowadays are choosing IVF or, you know, to just have a sperm donation so that they can have the life they want. As long as you have something set up in place for, you know, you still holding your livelihood, your your job, your all your different hobbies, and then also, you know, maybe incorporate that friend to help out with raising the kids.
1: If you're going to go that route, you have to low-key have like a full agreement already on paper on what the parenting's going to look like after.
2: What weekends you get all that.
1: Just to keep it super copacetic. But I mean, listen, she is right. Women these days, like, it is not abnormal to just be like, I don't need a man. I'm going to go get IVF because I can support it. I want a baby.
2: Yeah, that's 100%. Surrogates and all that.
1: Well, look, what do you think about this situation? Obviously, very interesting if we start seeing this trend where
2: sure will be.
1: People are having babies with their homies instead of their significant others. Look.
2: That's a problem.
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1: What a do, man?
0: This is going to suck for the holidays. I don't want angry TSA officers,
1: What's going on?
0: We might be getting them. As TSA says, chairs are now banned and officers must stand at U.S. airport checkpoints.
1: This sounds so unnecessary. Let them people sit down while they're checking everything.
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1: What it do, man?
0: All right, earlier this week, we talked about this on the air. I was talking about how I was considering buying a couch off of Facebook Marketplace.
1: Which is disgusting.
0: Well, some people think that my wife was aligned with you. And if I told you, man, I had the worst last 48 hours and it involved two couches.
1: What happened?
0: I'm going to tell you what happened up next.

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I feel like I'm a b now. I feel like a bust down. When I shine bright, blind is up now. In the cut, big black tuck, sacked up. 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

0: It's the Bootleg Kev Show with James Andre Jefferson Jr.
1: What a do, bro?
0: All right, we talked about it earlier in the week. I plan on buying a secondhand couch off of Facebook Marketplace. You said that was disgusting.
1: Yeah, sure is.
0: My wife thought the same thing. So how about this, James? I go out of my way. I sell my current couch on OfferUp. Okay. Some dude comes and picks the couch up.
1: Okay, that sounds like you got some good money for it.
0: Couch is gone. I then go and buy a new couch off of a guy from Facebook Marketplace.
1: Which sounds crazy, just the way you said that.
0: Okay,
1: right there.
0: So I go, I take two trips to pick this couch up in my truck.
1: Okay.
0: I get the couch set up at my house. My wife and sons come home, and they hate the couch.
1: So not only did you bring the germs and the bed bugs to the house, they also think the couch is ugly?
0: And now my wife is saying, why did you get rid of our old couch? This is crazy. She pretty much said that the new couch I got looked like a bachelor pad couch.
1: Oh, I'm looking at a picture of her right now. It looked like it's supposed to be in a hospital.
0: It became an ordeal. All right.
1: It should. You brought a stanky, germ-phobe couch.
0: First of all, a brand new couch. So how about this? She makes it a big deal and says, I want my old couch back. Find me my old couch, but new.
1: You better go find that thing.
0: Oh, no. How about this? I messaged the guy I sold my old couch to, and I said, hey, man, I'll give you what you paid for the couch.
1: Right.
0: I'll give it back. And I'll throw $200 on top. I need my old couch back.
1: So did you go get it?
0: Yeah, so he accepted.
1: I would too. He made some extra money in 48 hours.
0: So now in my living room are two couches because I'm trying to sell the couch I had bought that I thought I was replacing my old couch with. It's a show at the Bootleg Residence right now.
1: You should have went to Ashley's. That's where you get the furniture from.
0: I got two couches in my living room. I don't like either of them. We're cooked. Stay by your radio. We're jumping into People's Mix up next.
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0: right. It is officially October, which is crazy. I can't believe we made it into October by now.
1: It's so quick, though, to be honest.
0: Hit us up, 877-817-2888. That is the number. If you got anything you want to hear, man, get at us. Let's kick things off with some brand new music right now. Quavo, T.I., it's Backwards. It's on the Bootleg Kev Show. DJ Sam.

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1: What to do about?
0: Inside your people's mix right now. Stay by your radio. Coming up, we got to talk about it. Gen Z has a trust problem. We got more on that up next. A few people been hitting us earlier in the show. We were talking about costume ideas for this year.
1: Right. What they talking about?
0: First of all, the DMs I'm getting are unhinged. Someone said Charlie Kirk, which
1: Hey,
0: we're not going to say anything about. I would just say it'd probably be in bad taste depending on how that costume looks.
1: Hey, easy costume to make, though.
0: Also, lanterns from, like, I guess on HBO Max?
1: Yeah, that's a good one.
0: Shots of the lanterns?
1: You
0: I haven't watched
1: fit
0: it.
1: In one of them green suits or no?
0: No. You think you will fit or me?
1: No, me.
0: No. You look like a jack-o'-lantern.
1: Okay, see, I don't like what you're going with this. I've been losing weight.
0: Anyway, let's get into new music right now. Future, that Konnichiwa. It's the Bootleg Kev Show.

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0: It's Andre Jefferson Jr.
1: What a do, boo?
0: Shout out to Gen Z, man. A new study says only 13% of Gen Z believe that they can trust people. Only 1 in 8 Gen Z adults think people should be trusted in general.
1: I like that. That's 100% how it should be. Don't trust nobody.
0: Studies show a drop in Gen Z trust after the pandemic happened.
1: Yeah. We took everything from them. They ain't had no graduation, no prom, nothing like that. I wouldn't trust nobody either.
0: Stay by your radio. The No Cap News is coming up next.

0: It's the Bootleg Cav Show, man. We got that No Cap News Report on the way. James finds the wildest stories in the world, and we break them down. James, what you got?
1: Look here, if you're going on a flight, you shouldn't get drunk. But if you are also horny, you definitely shouldn't get drunk.
0: All right, we're going to find out why you shouldn't be drunk and horny on an airplane.
2: Oh, my God, Josh, can I try on your glasses?

0: gonna tell you what's going on in these streets, man. And you know why. Giving it to you straight, no filter. Let's go.
1: The No Cap News with James Jefferson Jr. inside the Bootleg Cash Show. Talk to him, homie.
2: Terrell 92.3, LA's new home for hip-hop. Time for the No Cap News. What up, James?
3: All right, a woman's being investigated after she took a flight with American Airlines. Apparently, one of the male passengers seen her take her pants off, and then she started to fondle herself a little bit in that area. You know what I'm trying to say.
2: She was slapping the bass?
3: She was slapping the bass, playing with the wallet, however you want to call it. And apparently, her excuse is she was drinking too much, and she fell asleep, and she was sleepwalking.
2: So she was sleepwalking, and then she decided to manually do things to herself while sleepwalking?
3: Yes, 100%. Crazy thing is, still no files have been charged. Her pants were all the way off.
2: She might have been sleepwalking. To be fair, that is a thing.
3: What do you mean? Hold on. Have you ever done something like this?
2: Yeah, I mean, I used to sleepwalk as a child, and I used to open up cabinets and, like, pour cereal. So I can only imagine if I could pour cereal while sleeping, then it would make sense that somebody might, you know, slap the bass in the middle of an airplane aisle.
3: I don't know how you drew those two together, but it is what it is.
2: It is what it is, as you would say, James. Stay by your radio. Coming up next, we got the Daily Hit on the way.
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0: 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That's James Andre Jefferson Jr.
1: What it do, bro?
0: The Daily Hate is coming up. If you got something you want to hate on, leave us a voicemail. 877-817-2888 is the number. Tap in. Tell us what's got you pissed off, man. James, anything you're hating?
1: I hate when I'm served lukewarm coffee. I like it hot or cold, not warm. It tastes disgusting like
0: I
1: that.
0: I agree fully. All right, what are you hating on? Leave us a voicemail. 877-817-2888. Your call's coming up next.

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1: What a dope out.
0: DoorDash, they're rolling out a drone program. 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
1: Look, I'm team human, but I love this because I had a DoorDash driver crash his car and took me an extra hour to get my Chipotle, so I would love a drone.
0: I don't think the drone will put their hands in the bag and eat a french fry.
1: Exactly. Come on now.
0: We're getting up out of here, man. Look, enjoy your weekend. Back at it Monday, y'all. It's the Bootleg Kev Show. 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
1: What it do about?
0: Don't forget, you still got time to get over. I think things are wrapping up at 8 o'clock at West Coast Customs if you're trying to get your tickets for this weekend's Complex Con.
1: You better hurry up.
0: Get over there, get you a smash burger in Burbank at West Coast Customs. We are hanging out there, man, so go get yourself situated. Yo, a lot going on. We got new Future on the way. Let's kick things off right now, though. YG on the low. It's new music off Gentleman's Club on Real 92.3.

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1: What a dope, bro.
0: Man, October's here. I'm getting ready to go to Halloween Horror Nights.
1: Oh, yeah. It's going to be a good one this year.
0: Yeah, but we got to talk about what we think some of the best Halloween costumes are. I can't believe we finally made it to the month of October. We're breaking down the best 2026 costume ideas in a few. First things first, let's do some future. It's California Girls. BAD's in the mix. It's Real 92.3. Turn it.

around. 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
2: What it do, man?
1: Welcome to October. I cannot believe we're already 10 months into 2026. This year has flown by.
2: It wraps so quick.
1: But it is Halloween time now, officially. It is time to start thinking about Halloween costumes, all right? So many different things people are going to be dressing up this year. I think the number one thing we're going to see women dressing up as in 2026 is Nikki from Obsession.
2: Oh, yeah. A little basic white girl outfit going to be easy. My wife, she's actually going to do Dejan Love.
1: Dejan Love, the scammer, the fake 49er player?
2: Yeah, she's probably mad I said that because she wants to be the only one. But
1: no, know, no, but I promise you she won't be the
2: only
1: one.
2: I know, I know. I'm going to be Mike Tomlin, the coach of the Steelers.
1: He's not a coach anymore.
2: Hey, it is what it is. I'm dressing up as him, though, still.
1: Shout out to Mike Tomlin. Yeah, I think that there's a lot of dope stuff. Obviously, a lot of people are going to have some Odyssey costumes. I think Dr. Doom.
2: Hey, my man, he had that black on. He put that thing on, the all-black armor. Oh, I might have to wear that one.
1: I don't even know what that is.
2: Because you didn't see it, because you're uncultured.
1: But I do think Spider-Man, and of course, people are going to be getting ready to get, have their Dr. Doom costumes for this Avengers movie.
2: I have a friend that literally started Ozempic so he could fit into a Spider-Man costume.
1: Well, we don't want to see Dad Bod Spider-Man.
2: We already see him. You just go down the street.
1: Anyway, what are you guys thinking about for 2026 Halloween costumes? All right, 877-817-2888. Leave us a voicemail. Coming up, the Daily Hate is on the way.
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0: 92.3 LA's new one for Hip Hop LA. We got the Daily Hate coming up inside the Bootleg Kev Show. So hit us up if you got something you want to hate on. 877-817-2888 is the number. Leave us a voicemail with your Daily Hate calls. Anything you're hating on, James?
1: I'm hating on the people feeding the pigeons. They're getting fat.
0: Fat pigeons. So I didn't know we had obese pigeons.
1: Oh, yeah. They can't fly anymore. They just be walking around and waddling.
0: Okay. We need to get a pigeon Ozempic, all right?
1: There you go.
0: Anyway, let's get into some new music.

0: right, time for the daily hate. What are you hating on?
1: I'm hating on that, like, judgmental, critical, passive-aggressive comments people do.
0: Yes, the passive-aggressiveness, like, even in, like, a text message, it's just, it's like, people know what they're doing.
1: Exactly.
0: Passive-aggressive.
1: Yes, it's just so annoying. It's like, just say how you feel, and I'll call you out on it, or we'll have an argument, but don't do this BS.
0: You know what's crazy is when my wife wants to be passive-aggressive, she'll just reply with the word K. It's like, why are you hitting me with the K? You're married to me. I know what that means. And it means you're annoyed at me for something.
1: Exactly. Or I hate it when it's like a compliment, but it's passive aggressive.
0: Right. Like, what's an example?
1: You know, you look good, I guess. Those shoes are like, you're really wearing those.
0: Yeah, you're really wearing those. Those are cute on you. Yeah.
1: Yeah, it's like, why? Why? Either you hate them or you hate me about something. Just say it.
0: Yes. Well, they are hated on. All right. Shout out to everybody who says that every time I wear those slip-on shoes, the shoes with the toes at the end, the water shoes. Oh, man. Anyway, appreciate you calling.
1: Thank you.
0: Appreciate you getting your hate on. If you got something you want to hate on too, leave us a voicemail. 877-817-2888 is the number. We got to talk about this in a few minutes, James.
2: What's there?
0: This AI thing is getting out of hand. The drones are coming home to your house. That's right.
2: What you mean?
0: We're going to break it down in a few minutes. First things first, this Janae and Ken.

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0: extra human touch in my food. It's just a drone. I kind of like it.
1: Only certain brands so far have signed up for the drone accessibility. Chipotle, Popeyes. By the way, shout out to Popeyes. You imagine you get one of them Popeyes spicy chicken sandwiches delivered right to your house by a drone?
0: Hey, they putting the biscuit with the Popeyes chicken. You see that now?
1: 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Coming up next, we got the No Cap News on the way.

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1: 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Yeah, yeah.
4: Oh, my God. 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

channels we now have on YouTube. There's the original Big Boy TV channel for all your Fortland celebrity interviews. Then there's the Big Boy's Neighborhood channel for exclusive interviews. We're talking about moments in short form, also artist performances, and even flashbacks from the Big Boy vault. Okay. And then there's the Big Boy Uncut channel, where we have even more raw conversations after the show. So listen up, subscribe to them all so you don't

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0: hello, may I speak to
1: not here right now. Can I take a message?
0: This is Luther Lufay from Luther Starchild Productions, and I was just calling to go over a couple of things with him for the documentary, for the shoot.
1: For what shoot?
0: Are you one of the residents there?
1: I live here.
0: Are you familiar with American Horror Stories?
1: Yeah.
0: We're not horror stories. We're America Horrible Stories.
1: What happened here that you think you're going to be filming?
0: You know, four people were actually slaughtered at that residence.
1: What?
0: Yeah.
1: Should they, like, disclose that to me before I move in here? Like, that's kind of messed up.
0: Well, you know, I'm not on the lease, but from what I know with all of the extensive research that we've done here on American Horrible Stories is that the restaurant down the street, you know the soup kitchen down the street?
1: Yeah.
0: Rumor has it that the bodies were sold there down at the restaurant and they were turned into soup. So that's just what I'm hearing.
1: What?
0: That's another
1: thing.
0: Where
1: did you get this information from?
0: Go to your hall of records and just pull up the address, 17...
1: Should I be worried? Like, do I need to move out of my place?
0: Don't move until we do the documentary because I also want to have your story.
1: Like, I don't know about this.
0: Who's in room C or something like that? Area C. You're in Area C because that's where Darius was beheaded at.
1: I got to get off the phone right now. I need to.
0: If you can show us where. And just show us where the kitchen is at because I know that the actual,
1: you know,
0: they grabbed the knives and killed everyone.
1: I gotta go right now.
0: Man, why are you so upset, hon? Please, we're doing American Horrible Stories.
1: Why am I upset? You called me today and I need to start packing my stuff and get out of my dog is there.
0: You must have some kind of psychic ability because, yes, the dog came up missing as well.
1: I gotta go.
0: Okay.
1: I gotta go. Bye.
0: All right, well, I'll see you tomorrow night when we're there to shoot American Horrible Stories. Stories.

0: Big Boy Big Neighborhood. Boy. Louis G is up in here. What up, Lou Dog?
1: I think we witnessed one of the greatest concerts of all time. With the R&B tour, Usher and Chris Brown. Oh, my gosh,
0: man,
1: bro.
0: They so killed great. That.
1: I was like, am I at a festival right now? Them going back and forth, the production. The amount of people there, the fans. Like, the stage setup was so dope. I'm a production guy, so I'm looking at the stage, and I'm like, this is so dope because it's a big stadium, but they're, like, touching everybody because there's a stage at the far back.
0: I would
1: back
0: be
1: for
0: so tired if I had to do a show on a stage at SoFi.
1: Yeah.
0: I'd just be like, it'd be just one side that it'd probably get me all night. Running over there and singing and stuff.
1: The funny thing is, my stepdaughter she's kind of grounded right now, but she wanted to go to the concert, and they were going back and forth on letting her go. And then at one point, I was like, well, you know what? This is like a once in a lifetime concert that we're going to get. And it was, to be honest with you, because special guest that popped up, all of a sudden, Chris Brown gets off stage, and you just start hearing some piano.
0: Four or five songs.
1: Yeah. I thought it was going to be shorter, but nah, he came out and did a whole set. Doug.
0: His energy was unmatched, too.
1: Yeah, it was really,
0: that
1: really
0: That crowd
1: dope.
0: Went crazy.
1: Yeah.
0: Like, we were at this one spot right near the restroom, right?
1: Yeah.
0: And we were in the restroom. My wife and I, we came out of the restroom. We just kind of, like, taking our time. Mm-hmm. And then we heard that, ding. And we were like, hell no.
1: Yeah. You know what I'm saying?
2: Yeah.
1: Like, I thought it was going to be
0: that yay and dude. And I was telling the fellas, I was like, man, if somebody had a camera on me, they would have been like, man, look at this ass big boy. Because I was scurrying back. Like, man.
1: No, well, so when that happened, my girl Myra and Aliana went to go get some food.
0: Oh, no.
1: And I'm sitting there like, no!
3: Yeah, they're missing
1: the whole thing and they're taking forever.
0: Oh, no.
1: And then Kanye gets off stage and I'm sitting there like, Kanye came out. She's like, oh, no.

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The artist that mostly influenced my sound and career is probably Brandy. She's the vocal Bible. I'm not arguing with nobody about nothing Brandy related. That is my goat.

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9: Like I was saying, man, this story right here, oh, Lou, this one hurts my heart,
10: yeah,
9: bro.
10: Yeah, we recently talked about it. It's this 81-year-old guy named Donald Johnson who got a GoFundMe started by a viral video of him picking up some luggage and delivering it to a house because that is his job at 81 years old, still delivering lost luggage. They started the GoFundMe. It raised over $750,000, dude.
9: Yeah, man.
10: But now there's another update that possibly won't let him get this money.
11: This is the moment, caught on camera, that captured hearts around the country. Appearing to show 81-year-old Don Johnson lugging suitcases up the stairs for his courier job. All, he said, to help pay for his wife's cancer treatments.
12: Cancer treatment is very expensive.
11: The video, posted by a GoFundMe user named Erin H., who said she caught the moment on her doorbell cam. Mm-hmm. Their story went viral, raising more than $700,000. But there was a problem. Uh-oh. GoFundMe says Erin H. doesn't exist, and she wasn't a stranger.
13: Hi, everyone. My name is Amy Johnson, and I'm the daughter of Don and Josephine.
11: GoFundMe telling NBC News Erin H. was actually their daughter, Amy, who told them she believed their story would be more compelling coming from someone they didn't know. And that so-called doorbell video, Amy telling GoFundMe, yep, she shot

0: That too. Amy taking to social media over the weekend, saying the GoFundMe account was hers all along, but insisting the rest of the story is real.
1: My mother is suffering from pancreatic cancer, and my dad is delivering luggages to help.
0: Yeah. GoFundMe has since shut the page down, refunding all the donations. A company spokesperson telling us our trust and safety team identified factual misrepresentations, which directly violates our terms of service. God. The family hasn't responded to NBC News' specific questions about the story. Amy has set up a new crowdfunding page and has already raised tens of thousands.
2: Not the saxophone.
3: Man.
2: It ain't so.
3: Dude, when we talked about that story, oh my gosh, man.
4: It was so good.
3: It was,
5: it was a heartfelt story. Yeah. You see kind of that all the time where a random stranger puts that video up. But when it's the next door neighbor, but which is the daughter. Which
3: you know
5: is,
3: what's crazy about that is watching that Lou and how he's really 81.
4: Yeah.
3: The mom really has cancer. Yeah. She shot the video. So I'm wondering, like, how much was the dad in on it? Because is she shooting that video at her house and saying, "Dad, walk up the stairs with the"? She never said that in her statement or anything else, because she did another different, not GoFundMe, but
5: CrowdFundMe or something.
3: Yeah,
5: like that.
3: I think it's a different name. But yeah, maybe that. But yeah, but she did a whole breakdown of the truth and everything. But still, she didn't say, "My dad, I set him up a few stairs down and he carried this, the stuff up."
5: That's crazy because I was looking at donations from like 10,000, 15,000.
3: Yeah,
5: like,
3: man.
5: You know what I mean? Like everybody got their refund.
3: Yeah,
5: I guess.
3: I know a guy. I know a guy that.
5: Did you
3: that
5: shoot
3: donated.
5: It?
3: I know a guy that donated, bro. That guy never got a refund. Never got a refund.
5: You're waiting for the refund still?
3: They done GoFundMe before and never got a refund because it never did anything, never seen anything fraudulent.
5: Oh, gotcha.
3: Yeah. That's so sad, man. Yeah. And now I think they lost probably 700,000 because I think they were at 59,000 the last time I checked.
5: Yeah.
3: As far as, and it was over 750 racks.
4: And the saddest part is that it's like for his wife,
3: and she still
4: battling
3: have cancer and everything.
4: Yeah.
3: So I'll swing my donation over there because the story,
4: it's
3: the situation remains
4: the
3: same.
4: Yeah,
3: but she tugged on heartstrings. All she had to do was look in the camera and say, "Hey, this is what's going on. This is my dad.
4: Yeah.
3: This is what he does." And I think she would have had some effect, if not the same effect.
4: Yeah.
3: It is what it is. Big boy
6: Big
3: neighborhood.
6: Boy.

0: I'm like,
1: Big Boy Big Neighborhood boy. Luigi is up in here. What up, Ludo?
2: It looks like Bruno Mars and Drake are playing chess.
3: Drake?
2: They're playing chess for Karol G, dog.
4: Oh, man.
2: That's what's happening.
1: The shenanigans are continuing.
2: Let's rewind all the way back to Karol G performing at her concert and bringing out Bruno Mars, and then they did a whole... Yeah, I think together duet for their song, right? And then we saw Karol G bring out Drake at her concert. And then Bruno Mars got a little jelly.
4: Oh, yeah, we
2: saw
4: that.
2: And he put out a post that said, like, why are you stealing my girl kind of thing? Right. And now Bruno Mars decides to drop a music video for Dance With Me. And he has Karol G as his chick.
1: Bruno Mars don't miss.
2: She's in bed in lingerie on the phone.
1: Oh, Lord have mercy.
2: Lucky bastard.
0: He knew what he was doing.
2: Yes.
1: And then the whole thing, my girl. And it's this marketing.
2: And he's singing,
1: genius.
2: And he's singing to her with the band, and she's on a what do you call it? The mansion thing.
1: Yeah, like a balcony or something?
2: Yeah, the balcony.
1: Okay, it's a Romeo and Juliet type of stuff.
2: She's still in lingerie and looking at this little guy.
1: Oh, man.
2: Short king.
0: Little guy. You had to put that in there. Huh?
1: Yeah, man. W for the short king.
2: Gotta represent. And then at one point, she comes running into his arms, and fireworks are in the background.
1: Oh, man.
2: And he's looking straight at her. Oh, you lucky bastard, you.
0: That does look beautiful.
2: They look like they're in love, like they're married.
1: Hey, man, that showed me how little Bruno Mars must be, too.
2: Yeah, right?
0: I did not know that either.
1: Because she's little.
0: Yeah.
1: But Bruno don't feel that like, short in person.
2: Yeah,
1: like
2: dog. But yeah, Champagne Pappy Drake also commented in the video.
0: No.
2: And he said, holy, this guy works fast.
1: Hey, man, Drake is hilarious,
0: holy,
1: man.
0: This guy works fast.
1: Yeah. Drake is hilarious.
2: I'm just a checkmate, homie.
1: Yeah,
2: That's my girl right there. You got me.
1: You know?
2: I love that. She's just playing along with, not playing along, but you know, they're both enjoying this back and forth, and there's no
1: And I love
2: animosity.
1: That they're having
2: they're
1: fun.
2: All superstars. Yeah.
1: Yeah, I love
2: And you
1: that
2: can tell that
1: fun.
2: All everybody, all the fans and stuff in the comments are having fun. Somebody said, in my head, this video was all a dream, and the ending was Karol G dancing with Drake.
1: Right. Oh,
2: and
1: really?
2: That was your wife who posted that comment, and it's a top comment. When
1: my
2: I
1: wife?
2: Her. Yeah.
1: What the hell is he doing?
2: It says, in my head, this video was all a dream. And the ending was
1: Dude,
2: Karol G.
1: I've never seen my wife
0: hilarious.
1: Like in a post. Who put that up, though?
2: She did.
1: My wife put it up?
2: It's Bruno Mars' post, yeah, and she's like the
1: so
2: top
1: So it's her Bruno Mars account?
2: Yeah.
1: Man, screenshot that for me. I'm going to be like, dude, we're at the house remodeling the bathroom, and this is what you got time for? She out like 4 hours getting tiled, talking about how tired she is. She got room to chime in on that. I can't believe that.
0: So it's it's a big deal.
1: For my wife to do it too? Jesus Christ, Vettel.
2: It would have been crazy if it was something crazier, huh?
1: Man,
2: it would have been
1: me. Like, yeah, it'd be like my fantasy would have been me and you, Bruno.

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1: LA's new home for hip hop. 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Boy.

0: morning. Thank you for calling.
1: How you doing there, sir? This is Luther Lufay from Custom Creative. I spoke with someone about the event that's happening.
0: What type of events are you talking about?
1: The Halloween soiree that's going on, the Halloween horror holiday.
0: At the hotel?
1: Yes, at the hotel, sir. I have Mr. Tanaka here from Japan, the event coordinator, TikTok Tanaka.
2: Hi.
1: Could you please say hello to him, sir?
2: How are you?
0: Hi, I'm doing fine.
3: What's the reservation under?
1: Do you have me on speaker? Can you pick the phone up?
3: Okay.
0: Well, I'm sorry.
1: Can you say I'm sorry to Mr. Tanaka?
0: Yes, I'm sorry, Mr. Tanaka.
1: Do you accept his apology?
2: Okay, dummy.
1: All right.
2: Please hurry. Stop wasting my time.
0: Okay, let's do this.
1: Are you ready for Halloween, sir?
0: Mm-hmm.
1: Yeah, do y'all celebrate?
0: No, we don't.
1: So this is your first event over there?
0: Yeah.
1: This is the man right here where he had 300 kids in harmonious unity at a high rise. And the lady that actually won was hysterical.
4: Mr.
1: Here she is.
4: Kids, I'm telling you, it's a high rise haunted house.
0: Sir.
1: Yes.
0: If I can host it or not, but
1: no, you're going to host it, buddy, because it's already on TikTok. His TikTok Tanaka.
0: Sir.
1: I can get you 2 tickets and I can put you in the VIP when we come together and we sing Halloween is for the kids. Let's sing it together.

0: Are you familiar with that one?
1: No, sir.
0: And you know what we...
1: Sir, I'm extremely busy today, I need
0: and
1: to get this over with.
0: Okay, did you say, oh, man?
1: Sir.
0: Yes, that's why we're all... Yes, that's why we're
1: all...
0: Yes, sir. That's why we're also going to have the kids
1: sir,
0: out there.
1: If you please, can we continue our conversation later part?
0: Sir, my name isn't Later Park.
2: Dummy.
0: My name is Luther Lufay.
1: Oh,
0: hello?
3: If I rose in Crips, all got along, they probably got me down by the end of the song. Seem like the whole city go against me every time I'm...

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1: LA's new home for
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0: Big Boy Neighborhood, Jesus Sepulveda's up in here. Jesus, hang loose. What you got, my brethren?
1: Shout out to 2 Chainz.
2: Two Chainz!
1: He posted a video of 1 billion streams of the song that he was on with Effing Problems.
0: Oh.

0: is each one of them can perform this. I've seen them perform this song.
1: Yeah, you know what I mean? Everybody had a good moment in that song. Man. And he also, when he did a video about it, but he actually pointed something very interesting out.
2: I'm finding this like this legendary. You can't, so you got a billion stream, right? You can't, man, pay $1 billion for none of these people to be on the same record again. That crazy. For real, now. Man. Man, I take it.
1: Yeah, and the people he's talking about is not only A$AP Rocky, Drake, and Kendrick.
0: Yeah, man.
1: And it's like, yo.
0: And there's crazy. A circle of this guy ain't mad at this guy don't mess with that guy.
1: Yeah,
0: both of us don't mess with him.
1: Yeah,
0: I don't mess with both of them. Like, oh, it's bad, man.
1: With my girl now. I'm not with a girl.
0: Oh, my God.
1: It's terrible, but it's so true.
0: Yeah, man.
1: Like, and that sucks. And that made me think about all the things that, like, all the beefs and all the music that could have been done if the beefs weren't there, you know?
0: Oh, yeah, man.
1: Imagine what it would have been for Big and Tupac to have a song together or, like, been in
0: or really been down like they were.
1: Or even, like, you know, when J. Cole and Kendrick, they was rumored to have a dual album together, remember? That would have been dope, too.
0: Hey, man, and without saying the name, do you have an enemy?
1: An enemy? Oh, yeah, I got a bunch.
0: Really?
1: Yeah.
0: For $1 billion, would you come together with your enemy?
1: Oh, yeah.
0: Yeah.
1: 1,000%.
0: Yeah. That's because you're not sitting on them, probably $1 billion yourself.
1: For sure, yeah.
0: Yeah, like, man.
3: That's true.
1: But I get it. If you're toe-to-toe with them, like, you know, I could see why they wouldn't want to work.
0: Oh,
1: I'm making money. You're making money. It's not about the money at this point.
0: No, that's what I said. They got it.
3: Yeah.
0: You know what I'm saying? I mean, dude, you could have ran over my dog
1: for
0: back in the days and said, man, I get you, you know, $5,000.
1: Yeah.
0: All right.
1: All right.
3: Yeah, okay.
1: Ran over my dog.
0: All right. Let me put my gun down.
1: Yeah.
4: I just Googled, like, some of those top songs with, like, those, like, big, big artist songs. And remember Forever with Drake, Kanye, Lil Wayne, and Eminem?
1: Yeah, that's another one.
4: Remember Monster, Kanye, Jay-Z. Rick Ross,
0: oh my gosh. Yeah, those records, that's another, you could pay $1 billion.
3: And who could make a record like that these days? Like,
1: Khaled was the only one that was doing it, but now nobody wants to talk to DJ Khaled no more.
0: Right.
1: So what's going on here?
0: Except the guy that keep yelling out, you know, say Free Palestine.
1: Oh, yeah. For real.
0: For some reason, that guy keep fighting Khaled.
3: For real.
0: Believe that. Y'all continue to hang with us in

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She's the vocal Bible. I'm not arguing with nobody about nothing Brandy related. That is my goat.

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16: Speaking of me and you, love.
17: Yeah.
18: Me and you.
19: No, for real.
16: Usher, man, that was Chris Brown, man.
19: That was a great concert, dude. And then my first time seeing Usher, so I was just like hearing
16: really?
19: The hits like that. And I mean, I know you guys don't see it, and I know when you look at it, but I used to be an R&B king
16: really?
19: Back in high school. Oh, when really? I used to play Usher, and I used to be a little player from the Himalaya.
16: Go
19: oh,
16: ahead,
19: you
16: man.
19: Know what I'm saying?
16: Not seeing pictures.
19: In with the, yeah. had a little kinda face and all that. So I would always like request songs to girls. And so when I heard some of the songs that I would like send to girls and be like, yo, I dedicate ones to you. So he was
17: God.
19: Singing it and I got excited. When it came to the bad girl, I was like, oh man, this is like...

0: Hey, man.
1: Yeah.
0: Usher mic was on, too,
1: yes,
0: bro.
1: Yes, it was.
0: Their mics was on night.
1: I enjoyed it very well. And yeah, just, like, you know, the surprises with Kanye coming out.
0: Oh, my gosh, man.
1: That's literally me trying to get her attention. Damn. But also, like, you know, like my favorite song, New Flame, when
0: you
1: both of them
0: said you
1: together,
0: were waiting for this.
1: I was waiting for this. It was the last song, but it was so good. It was worth it. Come on, man. Yes, man. That was the song,
0: hey,
1: right,
0: man,
1: there.
0: I thought that they
1: Chris
0: did an
1: Brown
0: amazing
1: too.
0: Job. I got something here that says Jesus yelling
1: for
0: Usher.
1: What I found out when you're recording, hold on, when you're recording in concerts, everything is so loud. I didn't realize that they're still capturing your voice, like your camera, when you're recording. When I saw this video, I didn't know I was getting captured.
0: Let me hear it, man.
1: Hold on.
0: That's not you, right?
1: That's me,
2: bro,
1: but because I was excited. I was excited. It was a good moment. I was, you know.
2: Yeah. I was like, why are you sweating, my man?
0: Hey, man.
2: Why are you sweating?
0: And you
2: right
0: turned
2: now
0: in this audio?
1: Has anybody had
0: Did
1: that
0: you
1: moment?
0: Say zaddies?
1: No, I didn't say yes, that. I didn't say that.
0: Hey,
1: but
0: man,
1: yeah,
0: but you turned in this audio like you
1: because
0: play, you asked us to play that, or did Louis sneak recorded this?
1: No, man, because I'm pretty sure everybody has felt this when they went to a concert and they got captured of, like, you know. It was a great
0: I'm
1: miss.
0: Sure a lot of the ladies felt that same way.
1: Oh, you're come groupie, on. Yeah. Louie, you know you're excited, too.
0: Man.
3: Why are you good?
0: You said Louie was excited, too?
1: He was excited, too. No, yes, I see.
4: He was hiding it.
1: He was doing the splits, too, man. I saw him. I was like, hey,
0: wait, he was doing the splits, too,
1: yeah,
0: as in also?
1: No, I mean,
4: wait,
1: it was
4: both
1: people.
4: Of you guys?
1: Yeah, whatever, dude. It was a great concert.

0: Illuminati to the potty. Kid Cudi, what you got?
1: Yes, sir. Kid Cudi, he has a podcast.
0: Oh, yeah.
1: Yes, and on his podcast, he was recently talking about how he got the call from Ye to perform with him. You know, he came out at his show. Mm-hmm. But he also talked about the fear of heights that he has.
2: Mm-hmm. Kanye asked me to come to Chicago to perform with him on his stage. When he asked me to come, I said, oh, this is great. We've been reunited. Haven't performed with him in 7 years. This is great. After 24 hours, I woke up one day and I was like, wait a minute. This is not performing on no regular stage. He's performing on an earth that's 50 feet up in the sky. I have a fear of height. I was so shook. And as soon as I got up there, the fear that I had went away because of the moment.
3: And the crowd went.
2: And the crowd. Bananas. Yeah, like in the moment. I'm looking out cautious at first, right? But as the performance kept going, I got a little bit more loose and started moving a little bit more and doing more things with my hands and walking around the stage a little bit more. And I was so proud of myself because I was so scared before this. And I got up there and then it was like, I was not scared because I was just like, I'm up here with my big bro and we having this moment. And yeah. It was just magical.
0: That globe, that earth was high as hell.
1: Yeah. And you know what's crazy? Because I got to go see him at his show. Not the one with Kid Cudi, unfortunately. But when I saw Ye up there, I was like, I didn't even think about how dangerous it could be if like you fought. Like, I'm just thinking about how the globe looks. Like, I'm like, wow, this is so cool. The fact that he like had earth moving.
0: Hey, man, what was wild about that, too, is like when we saw it, it was early.
1: Yeah.
0: Because I think the first night, the globe wasn't even an earth.
1: Yeah.
0: You know what I'm saying?
1: Yeah, you're right.
0: And I know Ye. And Ye will build some rinky-dink stuff.
1: Yeah.
0: I know it, man. Like,
1: oh, my God.
0: Oh, yeah. So if you saw, like, the mechanism inside the globe, like, people had to get it. You know, it was a shaft that took you up there, and you had to be, like, hooked up to the globe itself. Like, oh, man.
4: That's
0: so scary. If you were afraid of heights, I can imagine that that was, like, times 20 for somebody like Kid Cudi.
1: Yeah.
0: Yeah. Like, I was asking just kind of, like, do you have any phobias or any fears?
1: Yeah, I don't like reptiles. Like, I don't like snakes. Oh. I'm just like, oh, get them away from me.
0: Too. Okay, so like I said, Juan, you know what we got to do.
4: Right. Snakes are no good.
0: Right.
1: Yeah, it's that and like I
0: Louis
1: guess.
0: Louis like, man, I'm afraid of somebody handing me $10,000.
4: Yeah.
1: Manifesting
4: that. Scare me, please.
0: Yeah.
1: Oh.
4: I hope you guys don't do that.
0: Yeah, man.
4: Anytime soon.
0: Don't throw $10,000 on me.
4: Yeah, don't do that before next year, July
0: 31st. Yeah, man, but shout out to Kid Cudi overcoming those fears, man. Do continue to hang out with us in the neighborhood, Big Boys Big Neighborhood. Boy.
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0: 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And then there's the Big Boy Uncut channel, where we have even more raw conversations after the show. 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
1: God knows I am
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0: Good morning. Thank you for calling.
1: How you doing there, sir? This is Luther Lufay from Custom Creative. I spoke with someone about the event that's happening.
0: What type of events are you talking about?
1: The Halloween soiree that's going on, the Halloween horror holiday.
0: At the hotel?
1: Yes, at the hotel, sir. I have Mr. Tanaka here from Japan, the event coordinator, TikTok Tanaka.
2: Hi.
1: Could you please say hello to him, sir?
2: How are you?
0: Hi, I'm doing fine. What's the reservation under?
1: Do you have me on speaker? Can you pick the phone up?
0: Okay. Well, I'm sorry.
1: Can you say I'm sorry to Mr. Tanaka?
0: Yes, I'm sorry, Mr. Tanaka.
1: Do you accept his apology?
2: Okay, dummy.
1: All right.
2: Please hurry. Stop wasting my time.
0: Okay, let's do this.
1: Are you ready for Halloween, sir?
0: Mm-hmm.
1: Yeah, do y'all celebrate?
0: No, we don't.
1: So this is your first event over there?
0: Yeah.
1: This is the man right here where he had 300 kids in harmonious unity at a high rise. And the lady that actually won was hysterical.
3: Mr.
1: Here she is.
3: Kids, I'm telling you, it's a high rise haunted house.
0: Sir.
1: Yes.
0: If I can host it or not, but
1: no, you're going to host it, buddy, because it's already on TikTok. It's TikTok Tanaka.
0: Sir.
1: I can get you 2 tickets and I can put you in the VIP when we come together and we sing Halloween is for the kids. Let's sing it together.

0: Are you familiar with that one?
1: No, sir.
0: And you know what we...
1: Sir, I'm extremely busy today,
0: yes,
1: and
0: yes.
1: I need to go with list.
0: Okay, did you say, oh, man?
1: Sir,
0: yes, that's why we're all... Yes, that's why we're
1: in the neighborhood?
0: Yes, sir. That's why we're also going to have the kids out there.
1: Sir, if you please, can we continue our conversation later part?
0: Sir, my name isn't later part.
2: Dummy.
0: My name is Luther Lufay.
1: Oh,
0: hello?

See me in the street still. I've been fighting battles up a steep hill. They gave my road dog 12, it was a sweet deal. And I've been riding solo trying to rebuild.

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2: When you want the best hip-hop,
1: yeah. Tap in.
2: You know what it is.
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0: tease of it, and it's a little different. You asked him just working with JT. How was it?
1: What's the one with you and Justin?
2: House Music.
1: Hey, man, was that one of those that you're talking about where it's like,
2: man. Yeah, for sure.
1: Yeah. Sure. And you know what I love about house music? It's crazy because when I first heard the title, I was like, oh, yeah, house music. And then when I found out what house music really was, like, yeah, you're making music for houses.
2: Yeah.
1: Like, you know what I'm saying? Like,
2: music you buy houses.
1: Yeah, man. Yeah. Easy call. Yeah. When you go into an album like Chrome Life, though, how many do you record to keep what you have?
2: With this one, it was really like what we recording, like everything was sticky, you know what I'm saying? Everything was locked in. Ain't no, we not making no fillers.
1: Okay.
2: So every approach had to have a hook, a catchy hook. Every approach had to have a good verse. And that's what I felt like every song is like its own single. You know what I'm saying?
1: Mm-hmm.
2: It's like 14 singles on that album. It's not no fillers. It's not one that you got to figure out. Everyone got his own position in place.
1: When you also making this kind of album, man, is the climate of what hip hop is right now. Do you pay attention to what hip hop has been in the last 2, 3, 4 years? Are you kind of just locked in?
2: Yeah, absolutely. I was watching VMAs. I'm like, damn, ain't no rap music up there.
1: You know what I'm saying?
2: And we gotta play into other genres to get our position on that stage. I feel like that's why this album is that, you know what I'm saying? This album is, okay, we ready to take it left field. We ready to hit these stages. We ready to be on VMAs. We ready to get these awards because we down and they missing the guys. They missing us.
1: Quavo in the neighborhood right there,
0: he did
1: man.
0: It behind the scenes too, just working with JT on the yacht. Listen to the song, House Music.
3: JT, what are you doing? You got finishing touches?
4: Yeah.
3: Woo!
4: Yes, sir.
3: That song feels amazing.
5: It does.
3: Right?
1: Amazing.
3: We got it.

0: yes. Yeah, the Pharrell way.
1: And that's the type of song that he said is kind of just a little more, you know, it's more EDM, more poppy, but that's the kind of songs that can go worldwide and get you that money to buy houses.
0: Yeah, dog. Man, and that puts you in front of a different crowd as well. And also it's good for JT, you know what I'm saying? Because Justin Timberlake, you know, not that he need it, but he, you know,
2: come on now. For sure.
0: You know what I'm saying? Not that Quavo need him, but you know. Yeah.
2: Right, it's a good combination.
1: Good relationship right
0: Believe that, man. So shout out once again to Quavo, man.
2: Yes,
0: and for those out there, you can find that entire interview is right there, Big Boy TV, our YouTube channel. As you're watching, hit that subscribe button. Y'all continue to hang with us in the-

0: month with iHeartRadio. The artist that mostly influenced my sound and career is probably Brandy. She's the vocal Bible. I'm not arguing with nobody about nothing Brandy related. That is my goat.
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0: This is such a crazy feeling, though. I don't want to get too attached, but I feel like I already am. My mind's telling me one thing, but I guess I should listen to my heart. Right?
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5: Boy. All righty, now Louis G is up in here. What up, Lou Dawg?
7: Well, this is heartbreaking.
5: Oh, man.
7: I've been going to the movies since I was a kid, bro. And I was today years old, when I found out that the butter that they use in the AMC popcorn is not real butter, guys.
5: You need to really subscribe to the Captain Obvious app.
7: I know. I feel like
5: you
7: it's
5: need
7: so
5: to
7: obvious.
5: Subscribe to the Captain
7: I know
5: obvious
7: that it's the most
5: app,
7: obvious
5: bro.
7: Thing, and how can butter actually come out of that thing so liquidy, like yeah. Not boiling hot and blah, blah, blah. But no, I saw the post, and I was like, oh, my gosh. I guess that's true. Oh, no, it's true. Yep. It's totally man. Fake. It's made out of soybean oil, artificial natural flavorings, and color additives. They call this thing called something called beta carotene,
5: exactly.
7: Annatto, and TBHQ that I still don't know what it is.
5: Exactly.
7: That's what they have in the popcorn. Yep. They're saying that if they were to use real, like, butter, it wouldn't hold up
5: as
7: long. It'll
5: clog the machine up.
7: Yeah, probably, bro.
5: They give you no real butter in that, bro.
7: Why was I always thinking
5: it's
7: it was
5: all,
7: butter?
5: It's all butter tasting.
7: No wonder it's
5: all
7: these
5: even,
7: chemicals,
5: I can't believe
7: dog.
5: It's not butter.
7: No wonder it just melts through the freaking paper bag.
5: Yeah, you're like, no wonder it's so delicious.
8: I don't know who said this, but I feel like I recently heard this, that like if you can't read the ingredients don't in the bag, it. Don't eat it.
5: Yeah.
8: And I'm like, bro, everything in my cabinet I can't read.
5: Yeah, you know what I'm saying? And it just says apple.
8: Yeah. Right.
5: Banana. Like, yeah, and you it's crazy because you read ingredients and the first three you got.
8: Yeah.
5: It'd be
7: oh
5: like
7: my
5: wheat,
7: gosh,
5: flour, canola oil, washi mifna, consoy tampon, fruit trope. Like, you know, oh, man.
8: For real.
5: So you done eating popcorn?
7: Not at all, bro. Yeah. I don't think that's going to stop me. No, I'm still going to go grab my bag of popcorn, put as much butter on it as possible.
8: Whatever.
1: Enjoy the show at AMC.
5: Delicious.
7: The worst is when it like gets on your clothes because it stains forever.
5: Oh,
7: for
5: yeah,
7: whatever
5: man.
7: Reason, you can never take it
5: oh, yeah,
7: out.
5: I remember, dude, I had a blue shirt
7: it's
5: on.
7: Like a life.
5: After the movie was over.
7: Yeah.
5: Oh, man.
7: It was all bad, right?
5: Oh, it was all bad, man.
8: Damn.
5: And I'm a popcorn eater. I just don't add butter to my popcorn, though.
7: Gotcha.
5: It's already like got fake butter in the popping.
7: Yeah.
8: Right.
5: Yeah. So I don't add extra butter.
7: I saw a comment of somebody I used to work at, like at an indie theater, like a little private owned theater, and they started using butter as real ingredient for their popcorn. They said that people hated it.
5: Really?
7: Yeah, for whatever reason. It didn't taste the same.
5: What is this stuff, man?
7: Yeah. What is this?
5: They
7: hated it so much that they had to go back to the old fake, like, soybean oil artificial stuff.
5: Right, man.
7: That's crazy.
5: Eat some squirts of poison.
7: Yeah.
5: All righty now, for those out there, man, what food are you eating no matter how bad they tell you it is?
7: Oh, yeah, dog.
5: What food are you eating no matter how bad they tell you it is, man? You could tell me that fried chicken wings are just fried chicken is just bad.
7: Yeah.
5: And I'm going to continue to take a risk.
8: Yeah.
5: Not a daily, but I'm going to take a risk.
7: That's like dipping in the same oil all day. Who cares?
5: Yeah, that's the flavoring.
7: Give a damn.
5: That's called seasoning. All righty, but what food are you eating no matter how bad they tell you it is? Hit us up, Big Boy's Neighborhood.

0: neighborhood, Luigi was speaking about how AMC theaters, how they were talking about the synthetic fake butter that they have, which Luigi had no idea. That
1: I'm mind blown, bro.
0: Yeah, which is crazy to me that you thought that that was really, you're flabber what?
1: Flabbergasted.
0: Yeah, that's what you said the first time.
1: Flabbergasted.
0: You what?
1: Flabbergasted. Right?
0: Say what?
1: I was flabbergasted. Flabbergasted.
0: Flabbergasted?
1: Yeah.
0: Oh. Okay.
2: Yeah.
1: Big time.
0: Flabbergasted or flabbervasted or what are you saying?
1: Which one's
0: right? Okay. All right. Let's get back to it. All righty. Let's bring Jay into the neighborhood to see what's going down with Jay up in here. All righty now. Jay. Hello.
3: Hello.
0: Hello there, brother Jay. Jay, what food are you eating no matter how bad they tell you it is?
3: Man, Mickey D's. Mickey D's and Coca-Cola ain't never leaving my life.
0: I heard that. What's your right. What's your go-to meal or go-to thing at Mickey D's, McDonald's?
3: So right now it's chicken nuggets, but back then it was a hamburger, a little cheeseburger, and you can leave it out for days. It won't grow mold and nothing, and it's still good. I'm still going to eat it.
0: Right, man. Have you ever tried the cheeseburger? Don't get the ketchup and all that stuff. Want to get the Big Mac sauce?
3: No, I haven't done that.
0: Try that, man. What? Hey, man, that's your former fatty, I'm telling you. Yeah, man.
3: Get the now you're about to change my life.
0: Right. Get the Big Mac sauce on your cheeseburger. No ketchup, no nothing. Just say, oh, I want Big Mac
2: Big
0: sauce.
2: Mac sauce.
0: Yeah,
2: okay.
0: Man. It's like a little mini Mac. You know what I'm saying? Please, y'all can have that one. That was for free. Let's bring Selena into the neighborhood and see what's going down with Selena. You were saying also, like, chicken nuggets.
2: Yeah,
0: you're not giving up on
2: chicken nuggets. Even though I watched a movie and everything about how they're processed, I'm like, oh my God. I'll get over it in a few days.
0: Yeah, man. these damn supersizing movies. Let's bring Selena into the neighborhood and see what's going down with Selena. Selena, hello.
4: Hello.
0: Hello there, Selena. Selena, what food are you eating no matter how bad they tell you it is?
4: Hot Cheetos all day, every day.
2: Damn.
0: Hey, man. You in that gangbanging quest?
1: Yes, sir.
0: Hey,
1: yes,
0: man. Sir. When she said hot Cheetos, my man just started locking up. He was putting HC up in there.
1: Right. Like, HC, hot Cheetos.
0: Oh, yeah. So hot Cheetos, that no matter how bad they tell you, you in there.
2: Yeah.
4: Yep. They say you could light the little hot Cheeto on fire. Putting extra tapatio, lemon, tahini, the whole shebang.
0: Right. I heard that. She said the whole shebang.
2: Yeah, extra sazon, seasoning.
0: Let's bring Edgar into the neighborhood and see what's going down with Edgar up in here. Edgar, hello.
5: Hello.
0: Hello there, Edgar. Edgar, what food are you eating no matter how bad they tell you it is?
5: Man, I don't care what TikTok says. I'm eating cup of noodles all day.
0: Oh, man.
2: Yeah,
0: man.
2: For a lazy meal?
0: Oh, hell man. Yeah, I can't
2: like
0: anymore,
2: the little
0: man.
2: After?
0: He said breakfast, lunch, and dinner.
1: Hell yeah.
0: I heard that, man. The fakeness is just noodles. You know what I'm saying? Just add hot water. Do you put them in the microwave still? Or do you boil your water?
5: I do both. However I'm feeling, you know, however the mood strikes.
0: Oh, my God. My man said he put that in the microwave still.
1: My mom had to tell my neighbor to stop coming over. He'd tell me to stop telling my neighbor to come over because he used to love eating our cup of noodles.
0: Oh, really? Yeah. Oh, yeah, I remember that.
1: We were always stocked, yeah.
0: Yeah. Do you have a cup of noodles in your house now?
1: Oh, yeah.
0: Really?
1: Oh, yeah.
0: Oh, man, I heard
1: kinds
0: that.
1: Of different ramens at my house.
0: Hit us up. What food are you eating no matter how bad they tell you it is? Big Boys Neighborhood.
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10: Frank.
11: Fade it.
10: Frank.
11: Fade it.
10: Frank.

Headshot. Frank. Sit down. Frank. Stand up. Frank. Pass out. Frank. Wake up. Frank. Faded. Frank. Faded. Frank.

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There's the original Big Boy TV channel for all your Fortland celebrity interviews. 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Okay. 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

0: morning. Thank you for calling.
1: How you doing there, sir? This is Luther Lufay from Custom Creative. I spoke with someone about the event that's happening.
0: What type of event are you talking about?
1: The Halloween soiree that's going on, the Halloween horror holiday.
0: At the hotel?
1: Yes, at the hotel, sir. I have Mr. Tanaka here from Japan, the event coordinator, TikTok Tanaka.
2: Hi.
1: Could you please say hello to him, sir?
2: How are you?
0: Hi, I'm doing fine. What's the reservation under?
1: Do you have me on speaker? Can you pick the phone up?
0: Okay. Well, I'm sorry.
1: Can you say I'm sorry to Mr. Tanaka?
0: Yes, I'm sorry, Mr. Tanaka.
1: Do you accept his apology?
2: Okay, dummy.
1: All right.
2: Please hurry. Stop wasting my time.
0: Okay, let's do this.
1: Are you ready for Halloween, sir?
0: Mm-hmm.
1: Yeah, do y'all celebrate?
0: No, we don't.
1: So this is your first event over there?
0: Yeah.
1: This is the man right here where he had 300 kids in harmonious unity at a high rise. And the lady that actually won was hysterical.
3: Mr.
1: Here she is.
3: Kids, I'm telling you, it's a f-ing high rise haunted house.
0: Sir.
1: Yes.
0: If I can host it or not, but
1: no, you're going to host it, buddy, because it's already on TikTok. It's TikTok Tanaka.
0: Sir.
1: I can get you 2 tickets and I can put you in the VIP when we come together and we sing Halloween is for the kids. Let's sing it together.

0: Are you familiar with that one?
1: No, sir.
0: And you know what we...
1: Sir, I'm extremely busy today, I need
0: and how's the park? Okay, did you say, oh, man?
1: Sir.
0: Yes, that's why we're all... Yes, that's why we're all... Yes, sir. That's why we're also going to have the kids
1: sir,
0: out there.
1: If you please, can we continue our conversation later part?
0: Sir, my name isn't Later Park.
2: Dummy.
0: My name is Luther Lufay.
1: Oh,
0: hello?

a f*** around. 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Look

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The artist that mostly influenced my sound and career is probably Brandy. She's the vocal Bible. I'm not arguing with nobody about nothing Brandy related. That is my goat.

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6: Big Boy's Neighborhood, Chrome Life is the album. Yes. We're back up in here with Quavo. Are you ready for the tours and all this stuff once again?
7: Let's ride.
6: Yeah, man. What now? We saw you also, man, with Offset. How? And I know that we dealing with this album right here, man. But just seeing y'all together, mm-hmm. you know. And it's not like we haven't seen y'all,
7: right?
6: But just seeing y'all together and celebrating and seeing Away and you guys kind of releasing that to us, man. What does that feel like having pretty much your fam there as well, in this time?
7: I always gonna feel good. It feel great. It puts you in a place to where I was at my happiest, you know mm-hmm. what I'm saying, with the group and the guys and my brother Take. So it give me that comfort.
6: Hey man, how important is it for you to continue the legacy as well for what you guys have so many great deposits in?
7: It's very important. We gotta continue it. You know what I'm saying? You can't start nothing and don't finish it. And even with missing a member, I think we still gonna honor him well and make sure we get all the verses and put them on the record. But we working, we cooking, and
6: really
7: it's
6: though.
7: Gonna come.
6: So is there something coming for Migos as well? Like,
7: yeah, we got something cooking. Oh. Yeah, it's whipping.
6: You want to give it to me?
7: It's whipping up.
6: No,
7: it's whipping up.
6: Right.
7: Come on, big boy. You already know what's coming.
6: You want to bootleg anything in Japan?
7: You get all the albums and everything.
6: Yeah, we did get the album first though, man. And I'm telling you, man, for those that's out there, the album's not. While we sit down, it's not available. But on my website. Oh my God, bro. Quavo Dash is going. And especially for some reason in India and Japan, they are truly with you, bro.
7: Yeah.
6: So I'll show you the numbers after, man, because I want you to do this visual Zoom meet and greet that I set up. You know what I'm saying? I'm charging $1,500 a pop, bro, and we got the room full. We got the room absolutely full, my brother. So that should definitely be one for you, man.
7: I appreciate it.
6: Yeah, I'm glad you do.
7: Every stream counts.
6: Hey, man, do you have, you know when people say, oh, man, top five, Mount Rushmore, you know, do you have a Mount Rushmore of Migos records?
7: That's a good question. There's so many.
6: Yeah, it's hard to pick
7: one. I try to go off the dome. I go Versace.
6: Oh, God.
7: Of course, Bad and Bougie. Stir Fry.
6: Mm-hmm.
7: Walk It, Talk It.
6: Oh.
7: And Handsome and What.
6: Hey man, do you ever trip off, like, even when you name them songs right there, right? And there's more.
7: Yeah.
6: When you name those five, do you ever trip off like, man, those are my records?
7: Nah, I still.
6: Damn. Okay, let me give it one more go. There's time. So,
7: but you know, like, it's because you prepped for it, you practiced for it, you worked so hard for it, you always knocked at the door trying to get in for it. So when you sit there, it should be like, damn, about time.
6: Right,
7: you know
6: okay.
7: Instead of, because you, whatever you work for, whether your goals that you put, you know what I'm saying, up at the highest part where it feel like it's hard to get, I just think, like, when you get it, you're supposed to just stand on it.
6: Quavo, definitely want to thank you for hanging out with us in the neighborhood. Once again, Chrome Life, ladies and gentlemen, grab it and live it. Quavo, thank you. And for those out there, you can find this entire interview. It's right there at Big Boy TV, our YouTube channel. And as you're watching, hit that subscribe button. Y'all continue to hang with us in the neighborhood, Big Boy's Neighborhood.
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0: Big Boys Neighborhood, your chance to speak on it right now, and we're speaking on it. What food are you eating no matter how bad they tell you it is? Hit us up. Who do we have on three right there? What does that say?
1: Reina.
0: Reina. Reina. Oh, okay. Yeah. Jesus Christ. Uh-oh. I'll have to get you a different. Lord have mercy. How fast did you write that? All righty. Jesus Christ, that don't look like. You write your ends backwards? What hood you from?
2: What hood you from,
3: dog? Yeah, man. That's why.
0: Is that what it is?
3: I think so.
0: Well, we need to hire a writer.
2: Yeah.
0: or somebody that know how to write. Yeah. Oh, my God. You wrote. Okay, thank you. Thank you again. All righty. Let's bring Reina into the neighborhood. Wouldn't know for Reina if you didn't tell me. Reina, hello.
4: Hello. Good morning.
0: Good morning to you, Reina. Reina, what food are you eating no matter how bad they tell you it is?
4: Hot dogs and hot links.
0: Hot dogs and hot links.
2: Yeah.
0: Yeah, man. They say that it's just all kind of.
4: Mix it up so many ways.
0: Meat butts.
4: A little mustard, onion, and tomato.
0: Hey, man, let me tell you.
4: Bacon.
0: Like a hot dog, I gotta have mayo on my hot dog.
3: Same.
0: A lot of
3: yeah.
0: And then you'll go places, you'll say, "Do you have mayo?" They like, it's almost like you're asking, like, "Do you have something that don't exist?"
2: Yeah, and who the hell wants to put mayo on top of the hot dog? I put one in on my bun, bro.
0: Yeah, I put it in my bun or move the hot dog around.
2: Yeah
0: man.
2: Yeah. Stupid.
0: Yeah, so you said hot dogs and hot links. Oh, I love you, Reina. Oh, I love you. Go ahead now,
2: put
0: man.
2: A baseball in there, I'll still eat it.
0: Really, though?
2: That's probably what they're made out of, right?
0: Well, you know, they say that chicken nuggets is like the same ingredients. It starts off with the same ingredients as if you were to make a tennis ball.
2: Also, Twinkies.
0: Oh, yeah, it was Twinkies. It was Twinkies.
2: Twinkies
0: are made with the same ingredients that make a tennis ball.
3: That's
0: a delicious tennis ball.
3: For real.
0: You know, let's bring Sade into the neighborhood. She was going down with Sade. Sade, hello.
5: Hello.
0: Hello there, my sweetest Taboo. How you doing, my love?
5: And that's my nickname, Taboo, too. That's crazy.
0: See what I'm saying? There it is right there. And she was probably like, Big, I never heard that before. Wow, you're so original. What food are you eating no matter how bad it is?
5: It's going to be a fried bologna sandwich, Big, with the red strip. I'm so serious. Like, mayonnaise, mustard, pop the bubble. I'm not letting it go. I don't care what anybody has to say. You can fight me on it. You can feel how you want to feel. But a fried bologna sandwich still stands in my life. I haven't had
0: a fried bologna sandwich in a long time.
2: I have never had
5: one. You can bust down and eat a hot dog. You can bust down and get that fried bologna.
0: Why does that sound so delicious to me? Hey, Quest, you hip to the fried bologna sandwich?
6: Oh, yes, sir, dog.
0: Okay, I'm glad you said that because everybody else, I was like, is this a black thing? Say it again, honey.
5: I said the white bread sticking to the roof of your mouth.
0: Oh,
5: yes.
0: Oh my God, dude.
2: After the pool? I need to try one.
0: Oh, yeah, I'm going to have to sneak a pack into the house.
2: I need to try one.
0: Yeah. Wow. Oh, my gosh, man.
6: Damn, I probably haven't had one in over 10 years.
0: Yeah, easy. Man. Well, Sade, hold on, man. We're going to have a fried bologna party.
2: yeah,
0: man. I'm with you. You continue to hang with us in the neighborhood as well, man. What food are you eating no matter how bad they tell you it is? Hit us up, Big Boys Neighborhood.

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There's the original Big Boy TV channel for all your Fortland celebrity interviews. Then there's the Big Boy's Neighborhood channel for exclusive interviews. We're talking about moments in short form, also artist performances, and even flashbacks from the Big Boy vault. Okay. And then there's the Big Boy Uncut channel, where we have even more raw conversations after the show. So listen up, subscribe to them all so you don't miss a moment of Big Boy.

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0: Hello?
1: Hey, hello, may I speak to...
0: I'm not here right now. Can I take a message?
1: This is Luther Lufay from Luther Starchild Productions, and I was just calling to go over a couple of things with him for the documentary, for the shoot.
0: For what shoot?
1: Are you one of the residents there?
0: I live here.
1: Are you familiar with American Horror Stories?
0: Yeah.
1: We're not horror stories. We're America Horrible Stories.
0: What happened here that you think you're going to be filming?
1: You know, four people were actually slaughtered at that residence.
0: What?
1: Yeah.
0: Should they, like, disclose that to me before I move in here? Like, that's kind of messed up.
1: Well, you know, I'm not on the lease, but from what I know with all of the extensive research that we've done here on American Horrible Stories is that the restaurant down the street, you know the soup kitchen down the street?
0: Yeah.
1: Rumor has it that the bodies were sold there down at the restaurant and they were turned into soup. So that's just what I'm hearing.
0: What?
1: That's another
0: thing.
1: Where
0: did you get this information from?
1: Go to your hall of records and just pull up the address, 17...
0: Should I be worried? Like, do I need to move out of my place?
1: Don't move until we do the documentary because I also want to have your story.
0: Like, I don't know about this.
1: Who's in room C or something like that? Area C.
0: In Area C.
1: You're in Area C because that's where Darius was beheaded at.
0: I got to get off the phone right now. I need to.
1: If you can show us where the... And just show us where the kitchen is at because I know that the actual,
0: you know,
1: they grabbed the knives and killed everyone.
0: I gotta go right now.
1: Man, why are you so upset, hon? Please, we're doing American Horrible Stories.
0: Why am I upset? You called me today and I need to start packing my stuff and get out of my dog is there.
1: You must have some kind of psychic ability because, yes, the dog came up missing as well.
0: I gotta go.
1: Okay.
0: I gotta go. Bye.
1: All right, well, I'll see you tomorrow night when we're there to shoot American Horrible Stories. Stories, stories, stories, stories, stories, stories, stories.

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1: Yeah, yeah. Whoa, hold on.
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0: You are.
1: Mr. Roberts is a celebrity, so I don't know.
2: So what does that mean?
0: Oh,
1: I don't know to whatever degree Your Honor can, but I'd ask that his release be expedited. He's in a red jumpsuit, and for purposes of his safety, I don't know what Your Honor can do. But.
2: I don't know. Hi, Mr. Roberts. I have no idea who you are, except there's somebody here in the court who's going to be treated fairly just like everybody else here.
3: Damn, dude, that started off bad, man. I would have been with my attorney like, yo, man, stop.
4: Yeah.
3: What you Even doing? The wording at the beginning, he didn't have it, yeah. Man.
1: Mr. Roberts is a celebrity, so I don't know.
3: The first thing I would have said to him, I would have been like, so what? Like, yeah, like, I don't care. Like, dude, you do not, that's not what you lead with, man. Like,
1: Mr. Roberts is a celebrity, so I don't know.
2: So what does that mean?
3: Oh.
1: I don't know to whatever degree Your Honor can, but I'd ask that his release be expedited. He's in a red jumpsuit and
3: yeah, like everybody else.
1: Safety. I don't know what Your Honor can do.
2: But. Hi, Mr. Roberts. I have no idea who you are, except there's somebody here in the court who's going to be treated fairly might as well, just like everybody else.
3: And as to the, can they send him back a Versace shirt? One man was like, he's in a red jumpsuit. Like, everybody back there is in right. a red jumpsuit.
4: Oh, my God.
3: That's like somebody saying, hey, you know, can we do something, you know, big as in Mr. Yeah. Alexander's in County Blues. Like, yeah, he's in County Blues.
4: Of course.
3: What are you talking about?
4: 50 Cent obviously posted as soon as he saw that of he got course. Arrested, and he put arrested. I need that body cam ASAP. Yeah. He also put that piece and that video of him in court, and he said the judge don't know that fool. Book his stupid A.
3: Oh my God!
5: Oh my God!
4: When he came out though, because he did get out on bail, he came out and he addressed some reporters.
3: This is Rick Ross here.
6: First and foremost, I need silence.
7: You need silence.
6: First and foremost. I'm totally innocent of these fabricated allegations made against me. I'll be in Dubai tomorrow, Paris Saturday, and I plan on having a bowl of rigatoni with heavy marinara Sunday. I repeat, rigatoni, heavy marinara.
8: Rick, are these charges?
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8: They're not true. Thank you.
3: Now, he said he'll be there.
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5: What?
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5: Salad?
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4: Would you like cheese on your salad right now? 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
6: Stop. 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
5: He's here with us.
3: Yeah, man. Oh, my God. Rick Ross, the boss right there, boy. Oh, you gotta love it. Do continue to hang with us.

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The artist that mostly influenced my sound and career is probably Brandy. She's the vocal Bible. I'm not arguing with nobody about nothing Brandy related. That is my goat.

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3: Big Boys Neighborhood, Louis G is up in here. What up, Lou Dog?
4: All right, Drake with the new music, dog. So, you know, for that stream that he did, the FOMO, the not so long or not so short long film that he did, there's some unreleased music on there. Now it's officially out. He put it in the Habibti Deluxe album.
5: Right,
4: Deluxe. That came out.
5: So, I said earlier.
4: Yeah, so four new songs. There's Quebec, there's Classic Part 2. The one that's getting a lot, like probably the most popular one, is Cold Shoulder featuring Don Toliver and Yeba.

0: be the biggest.
1: Say what now?
0: According to somebody, if he was better looking, he'd be a big superstar.
1: Oh yeah, I remember Homeboy. Yeah,
2: Black Boy Max.
1: Who was
2: Black
1: it?
2: Boy Max. Yeah, Black Boy Max.
1: Yeah, man, he'd be huge if he was better looking. I'm like, damn.
3: Yeah,
1: that's like a compliment.
0: So this Solar Eclipse song with Don Toliver is the one song a lot of people were talking about. This was the one that Ella Langley remixed to "Choosing Texas."
1: Oh. Yeah.

0: sound like.
1: Am I on shrooms, bro?
0: I know, that's what I was about to say. It almost sounds like Texas, like Houston chopping screwed,
2: yeah.
0: You know?
2: Yeah, so yeah, man. The thing about this is Drake reportedly won't profit from the Solar Eclipse song, with all the publishing going to Ella Langley and the producer, which I think is dope.
0: Right, and I can see that.
2: Not going to lie, my favorite part is the Don Toliver part, because there's like a little guitar in the beat in the back that I think should have been throughout the whole song. Yeah.

0: to become a bigger Don Toliver fan. I'm not gonna lie to you guys.
1: Really?
0: Yeah, dog, he's dope.
1: He's great.
2: Why?
1: Yeah.
2: Because he said she from Texas. I love him. Now
1: that's what got him.
2: Yeah, now like, man, I love it.
0: I told y'all country was gonna cross over,
2: man.
0: But yeah, four new songs. You know.
1: I'm glad he brought them out because there was, I think it was that song that went kind of viral on TikTok,
2: yeah.
1: And I was like, where is this song?
2: It's right there.
1: Now
2: now.
1: We have it. Yeah.
2: Yeah. You know what I'm saying? You won it. You got
1: yep.
2: it. There it is. You continue to hang out with us in the neighborhood, big boys' neighborhood.

0: neighborhood, Mighty to the Party. You recently went to the red carpet world premiere for the Rolling Loud, the movie.
1: Yes, sir.
0: Yes, ma'am.
1: It was pretty cool. You know, they have the Ferris wheel out there, which I was like, that's pretty dope. It gave off very much Rolling Loud, very much festival type of vibe. But I had a chance to catch up with Owen Wilson, and, you know, he was in the movie.
0: Yeah.
1: You know, I didn't know that it was based on a true story, apparently.
0: Really?
1: Yes, because I caught up with the director, too, and he was talking about how he really lost his son at Rolling Loud, and his son really wanted to go to Rolling Loud. And because I asked him, like, why did you want to make this film? You know, and he was like, it was based on a true story. And so Owen Wilson in the movie, he is the dad and he loses his son. And he was talking about who he grew to be a fan of during the set at Rolling Loud. Is there anyone that you grew to be a fan of during the whole set and while you were there experiencing Rolling Loud?
2: Well, I became a big fan of Travis Scott. He was, you know, the first movie that we ever worked on, Bottle Rocket. Hardly anybody saw it, and Travis gave it a shout out after I went on stage with him. So, of course, I appreciated that. And just seeing kind of, you know, yeah, what a cool kind of great guy he was to do the scenes with.
0: That sounds so like Owen Wilson.
1: Yeah, it very much does.
0: Travis Scott.
3: That's legendary. Owen Wilson's such a legend.
0: Yeah,
3: that's
0: he
3: really
0: is, man.
3: Cool to have him on the red carpet and interview him.
0: The last Rolling Loud that was here, I remember I saw him at Rolling Loud, and I had a chance to sit down with Matt Rife, and we were talking about it. And I said, man, because they shot it in Miami, they said, right?
3: Hell yeah.
0: But I saw them, he was like, oh, he was probably shooting like some B-roll or just something.
1: Yeah.
0: We're kind of going through the crowd kind of thing, man. But
1: yeah.
0: But it's crazy. I was telling you off air, Mariana. I was like, man, I lost my son.
1: Yeah.
0: At Rolling Loud, man. Jaden, and, you know, he wanted to get into the, you know, the pit and everything with his buddies.
1: Yeah.
0: And we didn't see him. Rolling Loud was over everything, man. I kept calling his phone. He didn't pick up. And end up happening was he was moshing so hard he lost his phone.
3: Oh.
0: Yeah, but I was so happy to just see him at the end of the night that I wasn't even like, what are you doing?
1: Right,
0: you know?
1: Right.
0: I was like, man, I can replace the phone. I can't replace my Jaden. You know what I'm saying? But hey, you had a chance to see the movie?
1: Yeah, I saw the movie. Yeah. And like I said, I like that it's something that can really happen. You know, I mean, you lost your son. I've definitely lost my friends. I met a girl this year at Coachella. Remember I told you guys that she lost her friends, and these were girls
0: from another country.
1: Yes, from another state that like they on TikTok, they were all like meeting up. They all like
0: it was
1: were,
0: like one of them things they didn't know each other.
1: Yeah, they didn't know each other, and they got an Airbnb in Coachella, and they're like, we're all gonna go to Coachella, and then they lost her.
0: Festival life, man.
1: Literally.
0: And I think even with the movie, Rolling Loud, the movie, they caught a lot of that festival life.
1: Very much.
0: But great work on the red carpet as well.
1: Yeah.
0: There it is, Mighty to the Party.
3: All
0: right, now do continue to hang out with us in the neighborhood, Big Boys Neighborhood.
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Sean bounce back. Also, let's do Meek, Nicki, All Eyes on You a little bit later. Plus the new one from Drizzy and Don Toliver, Cold Shoulder. It's all coming up. Happy Saturday. Congratulations. You've officially made it to the weekend. It's Real 92.3.

0: Yo, what up, man? I'm AO coming up. Drizzy, Don Toliver, Cold Shoulder, 310 Baby, Soak City. 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
0: Yes, Sirski. What up, man? I'm DJ AO Drizzy. Don Tolliver, Cold Shoulder is going to be coming up. Let's get back to the music. 310, baby. Soap City. Kendrick Squabble Up, Doja Cat, Tyga, Juicy. First of all, congratulations. It's Saturday morning. It's a beautiful day. And, you know, I'm just here to help you celebrate, man. The weekend is here. I feel like the weeks, it's been an incredible year. It's been a blessed year, but it's been a very, very busy and exhausting year. So if you're like me, you enjoy the weekends. But no matter what you're doing, moving around the city at the crib, or maybe you're at work like me, I appreciate you hanging out, man. If you want to hear something, tap in with me, the kid, at

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0: Rich Homie Quan, rest in peace to him. 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
1: God knows I am
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0: All right, up next, man, Quan, Flex, Leon Thomas, Mutt. Also, why not, man? It's the weekend. Ice Cube, it was a good day coming up.
1: What up?
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2: All right, man. Coming up, Leon Thomas Mutt. Let's do Fetty again. Plus, by request, shout out to Sherman E. Said he wants to hear Ice Cube. It was a good day. Why not, man? It's Saturday. The weekend is officially here. Hopefully, you're having a great day so far. Thank you so much for hanging out with the kid. Yo, you know Complex Con about to go down. It's going to be crazy. Obviously, Playboi Carti's going to be out there. Ken Carson. Plus, shout out to my man Isaac Paleo. He's got an exhibit, I think, with Shepard Farley. So it's gonna be super dope. Anyway, Complex Con, one of my favorite things every year. So make sure you check it out. More info right now if you need it on the gram at Real92.3 LA. Let's get back to it.

0: Up next, Trigger Trey, plus Tyga Posmo, Travis Scott, Kendrick, some Jid, some Drizzy, all next.
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0: Fam, I am here for you. Yo, every weekend we send people to Vegas. We got your Vegas getaway, because who doesn't want a free trip to Vegas, right? This weekend, tonight, the homie Wiz Khalifa is performing at Hakkasan. 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
1: 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Put your

0: That's Jid 21 Surround Sound, a throwback from Genuine. Why not? Differences. Wow, I ain't heard that in a minute. Shout out to Chelsea H. She said she wants to hear that. Anything you want to hear, at DJ AOH. I got you right now, though. Let's turn up with the homie Travis. It's real.
1: Yeah.

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2: 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Almost an hour and a half of nonstop hits. Definitely over an hour, though. I got you. Kendrick, TV Off with Lefty Gunplay, Gucci Bruno, Wake Up in the Sky, YG, Drizzy, Who Do You Love? We turning up with the homie Compton AB, repping for the city for Yaya. Anything you want to hear, man, I am here for you. So tap in with me, man. First of all, I appreciate you hanging out. We've been doing this 11 years now, so I wouldn't be here without you. So first, thank you if you're under the sound of my voice. Also, it's lunchtime, so no commercials. We just want to be the vibe with you. Again, if you want to hear something, I got you. Tap in with me on Instagram, at DJAOH. And if you also got a local food spot that you want to shout out to Chewy's Tacos, always got us unlocked. Also, the homies over at Let's Smash, one of my favorite burger spots in the Valley, they take care of us too. They're always listening. So if there's a spot that you think that's not a chain spot, that's fire, people need to know about it for lunch, hit me up right now on the gram.

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0: right, up next, The Weeknd earned it. Rich the Kid, Plug Walk, Leon Thomas, Mutt. It's all next right here on Real 92.3. First, though, rapping for the city.
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4: 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I can only watch in silence. 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I can even predict your angles. Fabricating stories on the family front, cause you heard Mr. Morale. A pathetic master manipulator. 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

Let's do some Shoreline Mafia plus Breezy. But, you know, a couple of weeks ago, Breezy did the FOMO stream, and he put out the music just the other day. We got the joint with him and Don Toliver, Cold Shoulder, up next right here on Real

0: Lloyd Weezy throwback, plus Kendrick, Squabble Up, Miguel, Samurai Schremer, Leon Thomas, it's all up next.
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0: Spears, I'm going to get that on, plus Leon Thomas Mutt, Miguel Short thing on the way, some Kendrick. Hopefully you're having a great day so far. Complex Con weekend going down, man. Shout out to my homie Isaac Paleo. He's got an exhibit out there. He's a dope artist right here from L.A. Also, man, Playboi Carti, Ken Carson. You already know that's about to be a movie. So make sure you got all the info if you're trying to see that right now. Shout out to the homie Playboi Carti, too. It's DJ AO. More info on Complex Con right now at Real92.3 L.A. If you want to hear something, too, tap in with me because we're just here to set the vibes for you. At DJ AOH on the gram right now. Shout out to Ashley M. She said she wanted to hit his Lloyd and Wayne, you. So here you go.
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3: God knows. I am. 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Life goes on. I need a

0: Good is on the way. Leon Thomas, Mutt, and Pac. So many tears requests. All next after this on Real.
1: You could bet that, never gotta sweat that. You could bet that, never gotta sweat that. 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

0: Jay Cruz, Chuck Dizzle, Jackie, Nico Blitz, DJ Leslie, all here to set your Saturday afternoon up the right way with the good vibes, man. Good music on the way, so make sure you're listening to them. I'm DJ AO. It's the weekend, so make sure you enjoy it. No matter what you're doing, I hope that you are loving it. Get some good food, hang out with some people that you love, spend some time doing something that you love. Again, just take care of yourself this weekend. Let's go.
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4: 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David Ellison announced the merged Paramount and Warner Brothers Discovery company will go by the name Skydance. With excessive heat expected to send electricity demand soaring, California's power grid operator has issued a restricted maintenance notice from 10 a.m. to 10 p.m. Monday and Tuesday.
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0: 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Yeah, Savage 2 to 7, Real 92.3, LA is new over hip-hop. Yo, win your tickets to Not Scary Farm at 2:40. Chuck Dizzle, executive producer of the Crew Show. Is this a four-pack of tickets?
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2: Ooh.
0: Boom.
2: Why not? Scary, scary good.
0: No, no, no, wait. No, well, why not? I don't know. We could just give away four.
2: No,
0: do we have a four-pack
2: of tickets? It's a four-pack. It's a four-pack of Not Scary Farm.
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1: I got to shout out our listener family. 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

0: All right, yo, you know, that OG Chisme is right here with the Crew Show since day uno. Mm-hmm. Real 92.3 LA's new off of hip-hop, the headlines, the gossip, the tea. Let's get to it.
1: Coachella 2027, we're all waiting for the lineup, just kind of like we're waiting for the Super Bowl halftime performer to be dropped. It looks like Drake is reportedly in the Coachella discussion, according to Hits Daily Double, after him dropping four songs with Habibti FOMO, which is kind of like that deluxe for Habibti. It looks like now with the recognition and everything, all the songs going good, it looks like he might be the top contender to be one of the Coachella headliners. I know there's obviously multiple weekend or multiple days throughout two weekends, so he might be one of them. As I get more information, I'll let you guys know, and that's all I got for the Chisme.

this, man. It is what it is. Trust me, you get what you give. Yeah. You gotta come to my side and see how we live. Yeah. I cannot see heaven being much better than this. Yeah. Blessings on blessings for me and my from the

0: feel blessed.
1: Straight up, straight up.
0: Way up, I feel
1: my
0: blessed.
1: My grandma just died, I'm the man of the house. So every morning I'm up cause I can't let him down. Down. Always down for the cause, never down for the count. I guess when your stars align, you do like the solar system and plan it out.

0: music. Chrome Life, yeah. It's out now. It's crazy. Executive produced by Pharrell.
1: Yes.
0: Skateboard P's rapping on the album too. If you haven't heard it, it's crazy, bro. So Baby Breath. Listen to Baby Breath.
2: Yeah.
0: Fire. So yo, yeah, Pharrell, he's the producer, so he's gotta take over, right?
1: Mm-hmm.
0: Quavo pulled up to the crew show recently and he talked about how he had to be in the passenger seat on this one. Mm-hmm. Give up a little control. You're gonna hear it next. Nico Blitz, what do you got coming up next as well? What's up?
3: Yes, sir. Wale on the way. Lil Uzi Vert and some throwback.

0: Yeah, Real 92.3 LA's new home for hip-hop. It is The Cruise Show. Quavo and Pharrell just dropped a crazy album. It's out now.
1: It's called Chrome Life.
0: Quavo did it again. Let's get to it. This is on the work relationship that Quavo and Pharrell have. Listen to this. So we make this album with Pharrell. Pharrell does the entire album.
2: Yes, sir.
0: Right, that skateboard P sound, right?
2: Yes, sir.
0: You got him rapping on the joint, too,
2: yes,
0: which
2: sir.
0: Is crazy. That's right. That's what you do, right? So we're on a yacht. We're recording on a yacht.
2: Yep.
0: We're in Paris, Louis Vuitton headquarters.
2: Louis Vuitton, LV
0: Ski. Set up a studio.
2: Yes, sir.
0: Right? And you're in there creating, right? How could you not be inspired?
2: Come on, man.
0: In the open water at Louis Vuitton.
2: Come on, brother. There you go. I want some more. I want some more money.
3: You got to immerse yourself in it.
2: I want some bags. I want some Louis.
0: That's right.
2: And I got to make these hits to do it, so.
0: Nah, yo, and for someone who's always in control, you almost have to give up some control when Pharrell takes over the album, correct?
2: For sure. Of course. You got to take the passenger seat, not the back seat. You know what I'm saying? We ride together.
0: Co-pilot.
2: Yeah, for sure.
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0: Nico Blitz, what it do?
3: Yes, sir. You got some throwbacks on your radio coming up soon. Lil Rob, DJ Khaled, Leon Thomas, Mutt, and new music from Don Toliver. Right now, though, Dave and Tam's Rain Dance. It's The Cruise Show.
4: Let's get the party started. See you at the bar, you was hardly talking. That's when I knew that your heart was scarring. Friends to lovers need a part to star in. Like, wait, babe, let me

0: All right, so more Not Scary Farm tickets. There's a four-pack coming up in the 4 o'clock hour. Lock in to win. I'm telling you, you don't want to go nowhere. Yo, listen, if you're on the cruise show, then, bro, you're a part of the show.
1: Straight up.
0: Jackie Ramirez, who we shout now?
2: Yo, shout out to Maurice in Pomona.
0: Yo,
2: Margie in Ontario. Sunny in Burbank and Evelyn in Southgate. If you want to shout out or request, 866-246-8923.
0: It is that easy, for real. We appreciate you listening all the time. Let's get it. Nico Blitz, what do you got coming up? What's good?
3: Yes, sir.

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She give me ride. That's a laptop. Whoa, I hop out, bussy on these. What the hell? Never take her home with the keys to the telly. Hey, shoe on, it ain't nothing you could tell me. So I'm really putting on for all my cousins and my relics. I'm on 10 feet. Ain't who you think you

0: as his love interest. So I think this was obviously the, I guess, response for him, you know, saying that he wants his girl back and that he wants her and yada yada yada after seeing Drake and Karol G dancing together in Texas for her Houston show. But it looks like Bruno Mars, I think he truly wants Karol G, and I am a very much a fan of that. I ship them together. So I don't know, it's a really hot music video. I'm just saying, Bruno Mars, Karol G, I think that could work. But that's just me. And that's all I got for the cheese, man.
1: 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They're down to help. 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Nico Bliss, what we doing? Let's go.
2: Yes, sir. I got some throwback pop on the way. Ray Shremmer and Tyga right now.

0: the worst and the best low-key parking in L.A.
1: Damn.
0: And by that, like, how much it costs, bro?
1: Yeah, that part. K-Town has the worst parking.
2: Really?
1: I be parking K-Town, red in K-Town.
0: Yeah, I heard K-Town in Long Beach, too, right?
3: Long Beach is crazy.
0: Nah, bro. And listen, if the parking is difficult, you can count Chuck Dizzle out.
3: I will not show up. I'm going to let you know now.
0: Or he'll show up, figure it out, and bounce.
3: Be gone.
1: True.
0: We've seen it, dog.
1: We're going to talk about it more up next in the Cruise Show Question
0: of the Day.
1: You know
0: it. 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

0: Where's the worst parking in L.A.? What up? Real 92.3 L.A.'s new home for hip-hop. What do you think?
1: I would say Hawthorne, to be honest.
0: Hawthorne?
2: Hella Farthorne.
0: No one has said Hawthorne. Hella Farthorne. Yeah. Why Hawthorne?
1: Yeah. It's insane out there. I have to walk like 2 blocks. And they don't play. They're quick to give you a ticket. 1 hour ticket.
0: Hey, how much is the ticket?
1: Honestly, they're not bad. They're like 50.
0: One way or another, you paying for parking in Hawthorne.
1: Hello.
0: That's right. I'm here. Hi. Hey, thank you for calling, okay? Have a good weekend.
1: Thank you, you too.
3: That's a good one.
0: I feel it. Yep. You can also drop a talk back on the free iHeartRadio app. Please. Join the show that way. También es easy.
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0: I'm all the way up. 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I'm all the way up. All the way up.
1: Hey, you're about to win another 4-pack of tickets to Knott's Scary Farm here in a few seconds. But first, where's parking in L.A.? Where's it at?
2: Anywhere in downtown L.A.
1: Downtown L.A.
2: You
1: for sure.
2: You can even get an $8 hot dog without paying $20 just to park somewhere to get the hot dog.
1: That is so true. Yo, bro. And then they have the one-way lanes there, too. You know how many times I've turned into a one lane? Bro, one-way lane. I'm like, oh, my God, just death coming at you. It's so scary. Hey,
2: yeah. You can't even make a left or a right until, like, 10 minutes in.
1: And let there be someone on a bike. They got their own lane, too, and they get all mad. Bike lane. I get it, dog.
3: The homeless got their own lane, too.
1: The unhoused got their own lane.
4: Pretty much everywhere, there's no parking.
3: Just
4: ever,
3: don't go nowhere.
4: Anywhere.
1: No. Yeah, stay home.
4: Yeah. 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I'm like, just make it free at that point.
1: $2 is crazy, bro.
4: Yo, but you know what is free? 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
1: Yes.
4: Knott's Scary Farm tickets. Car number 10, 866-246-8923.
1: What were you going to say, Knott's Mary?
4: Yeah, I was.
1: Hold on, wait.
4: I'm already jumping to the different holiday.
1: Yo, Feliz Navidad way. 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
6: 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I am.
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0: All right, crucial question of the day. We're talking worst parking in L.A. You say Covina. Why?
1: You have to have a permit to park overnight.
2: No. In the whole city?
1: Yeah.
0: So, yo, you have to have a permit to be a sneaky link in Covina. That's crazy.
2: Why?
1: You gotta leave before 2 a.m.
0: All right, yo, listen, give us a heads up. We appreciate that. Real 92.3, LA's new one for hip hop. 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Nico Blitz in the mix. Charge of the music, charge of the vibes. What do you got coming up?
3: Yes, sir. I got some OGZ on the way. Rihanna and C Breezy in request at NICO, aka Blitz. Right now, though, new Drake and Don Tolliver is called Solar Eclipse. You know where you heard it first. It's the Crew Show.

marks everywhere. 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
1: So the other day, just to let everybody in, and this isn't a complaint, this is maybe a brag, I don't know, dog, mm-hmm. but we're so thankful. The other day, we had Victoria Monet uh-huh. here inside the Honda Lounge with the studio audience. Amazing. Right after that, we interviewed Quavo. Yep. Then after that, we interviewed P-Lo, all in the same day.
2: Yo. Oh, my God.
1: Just to let you
2: in on... An exhausting day, but well worth a day because we have so many interviews for everyone to check out.
3: 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Ooh. 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